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0: Hi, I'm Scrooge McDuck, currently in traction with a broken coccyx from having leapt onto a huge pile of coins. 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

0: era. 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But they also play a lot of new music. And quite frankly, we need even more. 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
1: 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What else is there on a Saturday night? A masked singer? 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

0: 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Pilchards, curling lettuce, songs of praise. 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

0: Oh, Joe, it's me, Tufty Garden, of the Tufty Garden Club, which is legally not affiliated with that bleeding road safety squirrel. In fact, I say more kids had run William and indeed Nilliam into the road, thus producing much more pandemonium, meaning I can't get to work, and thus I get more time to listen to Noise Box Radio. 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

0: Yes, Ben Baker's back. Ben Baker's front. Ben Baker's whatever you want. 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

Kevin Costner said in that film once, "If you build it, they will come." 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

0: My name is Barry Trousers, and my sole acting credit was playing Charles Smith in the short-lived 1983 TV series Mini Pops. Times are hard, with repeat fees, unsurprisingly, being a bit thin on the ground, so I now make a living being paid to be a human chair. For the last year, I've been extensively working with, well, under David on his radio show. That squeaking you may occasionally hear in the background of each show is my pleasure leggings. So, tune into Bandwidth on Wednesday nights at 10 p.m. But you'll have to excuse me now, as he's about to record a new show, so I have to be very quiet.
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2: 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But in weather like this, you should wear a coat, a nice warm hat,

together. 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Arm in arm, with an abstracted air, to where the people stared at the upstairs windows. 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

0: You can see the pain in his eyes, listless, scared, wondering when his turn is coming. She doesn't know why she's here, cold, afraid, desperate to please an audience. I'm Jeff Concept, and I've been volunteering with the RSPCRP, the Jim Royal Society for the Prevention of Cruelty to Radio Presenters, for the past 14 minutes, and I can only tell you the situation is getting worse. 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

0: 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Then this band came up and said, would I like to listen to an inferior radio station? And I said yes. And I was going to go, but Charlie stopped me. Charlie's reminded me, my mum said I shouldn't listen to radio stations that aren't very good. And then the man went away. We went and told Mammy, and she said we'd been very good. I got an apple, and Charlie got something he liked. A copy of Razzle. 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

0: Hello there, it's me, Jimmy Neal, and I'm not lying when I tell you that there's some cracking music on Noisebox Radio all across the river, brackets big. 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

Oh, I must be back in reality again. Oh no, look at all that washing up. Heavy. Oh no, the plug hole's bunged up with cornflakes.

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0: Hark! 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Is it Ronan Keating again? 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

0: Yes, yes, hello, hello, yes. Good afternoon. My name is Councillor Kenneth Gravel, and I wish to make a statement to the press about Noisebox Radio. 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Thus concludes my statement. Thank you. Yes, that's it. That's all I want to say.
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Oh, my father had a rabbit and he thought it was a duck, so he stuck it on the table with its legs cocked up. He mixed a bowl of stuffing and he left it on the shelf, but when he came to stuff the duck had stuffed itself. So he took it out the oven and he sprinkled it with salt, and then he put it back again. He said, I've had a thought. If this duck's a rabbit and it's only got two legs, when it wandered round the garden, how come it laid some eggs? I've never seen a duck cluck nor yet a chicken quack. I've never seen a rabbit with the feathers on his back. Never heard a horse bark or seen a donkey grunt. I've never seen a heifer with its udders at the front. So he shouted to my mother to come and have a look. I've got it in the oven, this thing I'm trying to cook. My mother started laughing, said, this is a funny dish. Nothing like a duck to me, it looks more like a fish. So she picked it and pricked it and covered it with oil. She bumped it and thumped it and wrapped it in tin foil. Turned up the oven to get a bit of heat. But when she went to close the door, it jumped out at their feet. I've never ever seen my mother pass a motorbike. She was running faster than a double-decker bus. Out on the main road and twice around a roundabout, people standing looking wondered what had caused the fuss. Well, we had to go and catch her and bring her to the house. Everyone was asking, do you think she saw a mouse? I went into the kitchen, I thought I'd have a look, see if I could find the thing my mother tried to cook. And then I saw our tomcat sitting on a shelf with an empty piece of tin foil. He'd ate the thing himself. And the sad end to my story, I'll tell before I go. Was it rabbit, duck, or fish we had? We'll never, ever know.

0: Hojo, it's me, Tufty Garden, of the Tufty Garden Club, which is legally not affiliated with that bleeding road safety squirrel. In fact, I say more kids had run William and indeed Nilliam into the road, thus producing much more pandemonium, meaning I can't get to work, and thus I get more time to listen to Noise Box Radio. All the best, Jimmy Nail, Big River, Knackers, etc.
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1: 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Yeah. That's right. 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I'm going to massage some oil into my body, baby. 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Yeah. One time.

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You're a scum, man. 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

0: My name is Pat O'Hare from Uptown, and I have been asked to read this statement about Noisebox Radio being very good. 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

0: Charlie and I were in the park. Then this man came up and said, would I like to listen to an inferior radio station? And I said yes. And I was going to go, but Charlie stopped me. Charlie's reminded me, my mum said I shouldn't listen to radio stations that aren't very good. And then the man went away. We went and told Mummy, and she said we'd been very good. I got an apple, and Charlie got something he liked. A copy of Razzle. 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
2: 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It's Ben Baker.

0: Ben Baker's back.
1: Yes, Ben Baker's back. Ben Baker's front. Ben Baker's whatever you want. Ben Baker vs. Monday. Every week, 8 till 10 on Monday.

And there it is, a line shot up the middle. Look at him go. This boy can really fly. He's rounding first and really...

What's it gonna be, boy? Come on, I can wait all night. What's it gonna be, boy? Yes or no? What's it gonna be, boy? Yes or no?

it now. I can help in a way that right suits me. Patreon or that coffee. Now the move from band 1 to band 3. The bugger's down at noise box.

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So, anyway, I'm here to say you're listening to radio. Well, of course they are. I mean, how else would they hear me? 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
1: You're listening to the Roller Skating Jam on Noisebox Radio, brought to you by the Kumamon Sausage, Kumamon's newest sausage restaurant, the meatiest banger in the valleys.

Yeah, I saw the other side of summer driving here from Gloucestershire's busy Dursley to be with you this morning. And that's why I'm late. I've been with our very own Eddie. But I dashed back to make it almost in time to do the roller skating jam. And a featured album today, it's not going to be Mighty Like a Rose by Elvis Costello, from which that came, The Other Side of Summer. Very, very much in tune with Elvis Costello from that era at the moment, because I've got a massive beard, absolutely astonishing beard. Makes Captain Birdseye look like he's got alopecia. No, anyway, yes, good morning to you. And look, I appreciate, and thank you for turning up, because I know there are other radio stations available, sponsored by the Acol Steak. Yes, I appreciate that you are here. Are you? Is anyone there? Is anybody there? Anyway, no, featured album for the day, Stevie Wonder, fulfilling this first finale. You know, in that imperial phase of 70s Stevie, this one, I think, gets slightly overlooked because, oh, yes, Talking Book. Oh, yes, Inner Visions. Oh, yes, yes, Music of My Mind. Yes, yes, yes. Oh, and yes, very much Songs in the Key of Life. Yes, yes. But I don't think there is quite enough love for this one, especially as it opens with a broadside against Richard Nixon. And yes, this is the LP I've had since I was a teenager. An EMI factory sample. It's got factory sample, not for sale on it. I wonder how I bought it. I bought it illegally in a backstreet deal. Actually, no, I bought it in the Collector's Record Centre in Epsom. From Paul Lloyd, who's responsible for quite a lot.

0: I mean, you got the Jackson 5 on backing vocals. That's no disgrace, is it? Come on, lads, just come down the corridor. Come on. Anyway, I mean, if you want Stevie Wonder adjacent Jackson stuff, it doesn't get much better than this, which is a very obviously Stevie Wonder song, but sung by a Jackson. Jermaine, who, lest we forget, has a son called Your Majesty.
1: Is that you, Maureen?

There's not much wrong with that, is there? I think it's Stevie on drums. Yeah, I think it's got that Stevie-esque element to it. Again, Terry, our very own TC, will back me up on this. Yes, technical drummers are great. Yes, drummers who do nothing but drum. But there is something about a really talented songwriter who just does a bit of drumming. So, you know, Stevie, Macca. They just, the way they play it slightly. Macca plays slightly sloppy, but it's really good sloppy. That's an image I didn't want. That's an image I really didn't want. Anyway, while we're sort of keeping it sort of Stevie but not Stevie, how about this from the album Significant Gains by Greg Fillian Gaines? Do you see what they've done there? Do you see what they've done there? Yeah. I've played Girl Talk from this album a hell of a lot. In fact, I might play it next, but, you know, we're freestyling and freeloading all the way. But this is Baby, I Do Love You. And when you hear Greg sing, you just go, oh, yeah, yeah. And I think the backing band is... Oh, should we start again? I think the backing band is basically Wonderlove moonlighting. I think it is Ray Pounds on the drums and Ray Pounds on the drums, brother of Len and Clyde. If you know, you know. Wasp sting to the anus.

Right. Okay. This is great. It is absolutely great. Because I don't want Windows 11 now. I don't want. I possibly don't want it ever. Hang on. Sorry. The computer has just suddenly said, "Would you like Windows 11 right now?" No, I'm doing a radio show. Also, I did cut the stream off because I got the distinct feeling that you were getting it very quiet and in mono, and you were. Anyway, keeping it with Gregory P. Let's have this. This is from the same album, Significant Gains. And this is Big Man. Terry will be happy. Loves a bit of clavinet.

Big lad. Big, big lad. Well, we're dead on time for the 11:42 level 42. Except on Mixcloud, where it will be coming in 25 minutes in. We were wondering, why is it happening at 11:25? No. The show started late. And this one I've decided to play because D6 Bass, one of my favourite blue skiers, does some very nice bass covers, and big fan of Mark King. And he played along to this the other day, and I thought, oh, I haven't heard that for the longest time. And it does feature some very, very, very, very fine guitar work from a certain late guitarist called Alan. So, you can work out which one it is. But yeah, I'm not giving too much away, except, you know, the two Alans spelt their names differently. One had one L, one had two L's. You can decide whether it's the one with one L or two L's, and you'll decide within, you know, just a nanosecond of hearing it. I mean, there's a synth patch. It opens with a synth patch that sounds like a, you know, theme tune for a series about vets. Or a breakfast cereal advert. You know, it was 1990. Oh, hang on, this opening. Gary Husband. One L, two L's? I think we know.

0: Kind Rye from the album Guaranteed. With lyrics by George Green, who wrote lyrics for John Cougar Mellencamp, collaborated with Mark King at the behest of his record company, who then rejected the record, which was nice of them, and kept us all waiting a year for it. Yes. Anyway, the Change Record Company is at vast expense, and probably hastened the band's original demise. But they're back. Going to see them in Bristol in October with my bass chum Dave Atkinson. Anyway, yes, right. So while we were playing that, TC was on the Discord. Do come and join us on the Discord. It's the What's on Noisebox, the Noisebox radio community on Discord. Come and find us. Come and find us. Crispy pancakes. And yes, he said, Terry said, loads of splash cymbal work on that. And of course, Gary Husband, was very heavily influenced by Manu Katché at the time. And as I said to Terry, weren't we all? And I'm sure, actually, I've played this before. I'm pretty sure I've played this track. I Sound Happy.
1: I sound happy, I sound happy, I sound happy and crappy and white.
0: Sorry, anyway, yes. Anyway, yes. Yes, anyway. I remember my dear mate, Lisa Hack, gave me a cassette of this. And then I found the CD. And, ooh, lordy. Oh, yeah, Tom Robinson was 75 last weekend. And he's just finished working for Six Music, I think, regularly. He's all over this album like a cheap suit. I think he might be doing backing vocals on this, and he co-wrote some of it. So this is from the It's About Time album. Manu Katché, the drummer. Do you see what they've done there? It's about time, because drummers keep time once they've arrived. Just ask any band I've ever been in. His time is perfect once he's there. It's getting there that's the problem. He's dressed.

that Phil's always been a big favourite of mine. Oh, yes, yeah. I look at this lineup. Obviously, Manu on drums and vocals. The Welshman on bass. That's what they call him in the session world. Pino Palladino. Penis Palatinus. They just call him the Welshman. His brother runs a restaurant in Cardiff called Palladino's. The guitar solo on that was Daniel Lanois. Dominic Miller playing rhythm. David Sanchez on keyboards. And apparently on keyboards, also Roger Bolton, the host of BBC Radio 4's Feedback. I don't think it's the same one. And the horns are Guy Barker, Pete Beach, or Phil Todd and Stuart Brooks, basically the Session A team from the time. It's a great album, and along with Songs in the Key of Life, Van Morrison's Hard Nosed the Highway, and Derek and Clive Ad Nauseam, it is the soundtrack for my A-level resits. Anyway, let's have a little poser, a little teaser. Who is this? Who is this singing? You've heard Hello Dolly sung before, but I bet you've not heard it sung like this by this person. Have a listen. See who it is. Hello Dolly. Hello. Hello.

0: I went away from the lights of 14th Street and into my personal haze.
1: Okay. We've had two guesses. Nathan says, on the Discord, says, sounds a bit like Cilla Black. Coffee Monster has also said, I'm sure this is going to be really insulting, but it sounds a bit Cilla Black. And posted the gif of the two Spider-Men fighting each other.
2: Hello, well, hello, darling. Well, hello.
1: Neither of you are right.
2: There's

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I mean, she's an actress of considerable range, which rules Cilla out. And she had her own BBC Two comedy sketch show.

Okay, let's hear it as you know it. No, not Faith Brown. With a stocking on her head.

0: That was obviously Ella Fitzgerald. You don't get any points for that. Okay, look, I'm going to play you the finale version of Hello Dolly from the album that I have in front of me, with a male co-star. A male co-star who had one of the highest rating comedy shows on British TV in the 50s and the 60s. See if you can guess who he is. I might give the answer away for him after this if nobody guesses it immediately. Okay, right. So here it is, the finale of Hello Dolly. I mean, this whole album is a joy. I'm gonna get you twice. This whole album is really? Who's that? It's like the Judi Dench cabaret turned up to 11. It's fantastic. Right. Okay. So here we go.
1: Hello, Dolly. Well, hello, Dolly, it's so nice to have you here where you belong.
0: Not a singer, obviously.
1: I never knew, Dolly.
0: Touch of the Rex Harrisons about it.
1: Dolly, life was awfully flat, and more than that was awful.

0: Horace, I'm staying where I'm at. 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
1: Wonderful woman.

0: And as we've mentioned Cilla Black, let me introduce you all to the concept of acceptable Cilla. This is a cracking record. I think it was originally Swedish.
1: Watch the waterfall.

Baz Rowlingson on Blue Sky saying there's some horrible sounds like slapback echo on your voice at the moment. No, that's just Cilla Black. Anyway, yes, I'm going to confuse things. Sorry, nobody has got who Hello Dolly was, but also from the soundtrack of Hello Dolly, Button Ribbons Down My Back. And let's hear this. This is another singist, another actor. Who is this? Who? And the answer may well blow your mind.

Oh, you're good. Coffee Monster, you're good. Got it in two. Yes, it is. It's Patricia Routledge.

That's enough show tunes for now. This is Lee Ritenour. Imagine if I just played 60 minutes of his stuff and called it the Lee Ritenour era. Like the Rhodes Boysons. This is Our Hour. Standards of Accountability.

0: abroad for summer holidays could bring measles back to England with them. There's been a drop in uptake of the vaccine in the last decade. The UK Health Security Agency.
1: Yeah, okay. I've been monitoring other radio stations.
0: Years, Dr. Pardo.
1: Yeah, monitoring. It's a serious stalking, basically.
2: Can have really nasty complications such as.
1: And a recorder running while I was driving along in the car, coming here.
2: Colitis, which is swelling of the brain, hospitalisation, unfortunately, death. 38 deaths across Europe last year from measles.
0: Police in Scotland have found a body during searches for a missing teenager. 19-year-old Cole Cooper vanished more than 4 weeks ago. Officers say the discovery was made in woods in Falkirk yesterday afternoon. His family's been informed. Now, here's a good reason to reach for that biscuit. It's been claimed a low-calorie diet could make you more likely to feel depressed. The British Medical Journal has published the results of a new study. Phil Gowland from food brand Whitworths says a snack can
3: pick you up. Reach for that biscuit. Makes it sound like you keep one behind glass in case of emergency. Maybe something you do.
4: Meaningful difference to our mental well-being.
0: Finally, Sir Rod Stewart has cancelled a run of gigs over in the States as he recovers from the flu. The 8-year-old's due to play Glastonbury at the end of the month. That's the latest from Radio News Hub.
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0: Widespread heavy showers with a warning of hail and thunderstorms across the southern half of England and Wales. Heavy outbreaks in southern Scotland too, and highs of 17 degrees Celsius.
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3: It's a very, very funny part.
9: Norfolk and
3: on the Acle Straight. Strong opener.

0: Bradford's best mixed Broadland. I'm Georgie, and let's get your weekend started. It's rotten weather across Norfolk. Today,
1: I'm wild.
0: I'm staying with the Broadland.
1: Shitty.
0: It's meant to be summer. I'll pretend it's summer if you will as well. Coming up, we've got some music from Sam Smith and a man who turns 85 today. And he's an absolute force of nature.
1: Pow! She's in! I like her!
2: Yeah, it was the opening of Georgie's first show on Broadland Radio, to which you are allowed to listen for the first hour. I've got a bit of a Rudd situation, you see, here. Both of my radio shows on Noisebox are now head-to-head with one of my best mates. Matthew Rudd, one of my best mates. Georgie Jameson, one of my best mates.

I mean, you won't be getting this on Broadland. I would last 1 week on that station. Possibly not even a week. Halfway through the show, they'd be, right, that's it, that's enough. He swore and he played difficult jazz.

0: Sam Hodkin said his brain is subconsciously fitting the words to help to this tune. Right, okay, hang on. How are we doing this? Help, I need somebody, help, not just anybody, help, not anybody, help! I'm not really seeing it. How am I fitting it in the wrong place? Said Cliff. He needs a diagram.
1: And again, and again. Little girl, at 9 times out of 10, you refuse me. And say that you refuse me 9 times.
0: Anyway, we'll return. Oh no, Sam's speaking. Let's see what he says.
1: Until you choose me. Again, and again, and again.
0: Is it like one tune to the, one song to the tune of another? I'm sorry, I haven't a clue.
1: You're going to find out that I'm stubborn as a doggone mule. 9 times out.
0: I always used when I was a kid. I'm stubborn as a dog on you.
1: Try it just 9 times.
0: Dog on mule. It took me years to realise that.
1: If I missed the 9 times that I've tried, I'll bet my life I'll get you on number 10.
0: Anyway, the Reform Party, the Reform UK, seem to be doing quite well in Devon. So let's just go over live.
2: Hello, Mr. and Mrs. Johnson?
3: That's right, yes.
2: Oh, come on in. Excuse me not shaking hands. I've just been putting a bit of lard on the cat's boil.
3: Oh, thank you.
2: Oh, you must be tired. It's a long drive from Coventry, isn't it?
3: Well, we usually reckon on 5.5 hours, and it took us 6 hours and 53 minutes with a 25-minute stop at Frampton Cottrell to stretch our legs, so we had to wait half an hour to get onto the M5 at Droitwich.
2: Really?
3: Then there was a 3-mile queue just before Bridgewater on the A38. We usually come round on the B3339, you see, just before Bridgewater.
2: Yeah, really?
3: We tried to risk it, because they're always saying they're going to widen it there.
2: Oh, my.
3: Yes, well, just the intersection there where the A372 joins up. There's plenty of room to widen it there. There's only grass verges. They can get another 6 feet, knock down that hospital. Then we took the coast road through Willington and we got all the Taunton traffic on the A35A from Crowcombe and Stoganburg.
2: Well, you must be dying for a cup of tea.
3: Well, wouldn't say no, not if it's warm and wet.
2: Well, come on in the lounge. I'm just going to serve afternoon tea.
3: Very nice.
2: Come on in, Mr. and Mrs. Johnson, and meet Mr. and Mrs. Phillips.
4: Good afternoon.
3: Good afternoon.
2: It's their third time here. We can't keep you away, can we? And over there is Mr. Hilter.
5: Good time. Good afternoon.
2: Oh, planning a little excursion, eh, Mr. Hilter?
5: Yeah. We have a little... what's this one, Fizer Bavarian?
6: Hiking.
5: Oh, yes. We make a little hike from Biddeford.
3: Oh, yes. Well, you'll want the A39. Oh, no, no, you've got the wrong map there. This is Stalingrad.
5: Oh.
3: You want the Ulfricum and Barnstable section.
5: Stalingrad. I know, Reginald, you have the wrong map here, you silly old leg before wicked English person.
6: I'm sorry, mine dicky old chum.
2: Oh, lucky Mr. Johnson pointed that out. You wouldn't have had much fun in Stalingrad, would you? I said, you wouldn't have had much fun in Stalingrad, would you?
5: Not much fun in Stalingrad, no.
2: Oh, I'm sorry, I didn't introduce you. This is Ron. Ron Ribbentrop.
3: Oh, not Von Ribbentrop, eh?
7: 9-9! Oh! Different other chap. I, in Somerset, am being born. Von Ribbentrop is born, got a Rammerstrasse 46, Dusseldorf, West State. So they say.
2: And this is the quiet one, Heinrich Bimmler.
7: Oh, pleased to meet you, Squire. I also am not of mine had been born, but I in your Peterborough Lincolnshire was given birth to. But I'm staying in Peterborough Lincolnshire house all time during war, due to jolly old running sores, and thus unable to go in the streets or to go visit football matches or go to Nuremberg. I am retired window cleaner and pacifist, without doing war crimes. And I'm glad England won World Cup. Bobby Charlton, Martin Peters, and eating I am lots of chips and fish and hole in the toads and Dundee cakes on Piccadilly Line, don't you know, chap, what? And I was head of Gestapo for 10 years. 5 years. No, nine. Oh, I was not head of Gestapo. I was not, I make jokes.
2: Oh, Mr. Bimmler, you do have us on. Oh, excuse me, I better get that.
3: How long are you down here for, Mr. Hilter? Just the fortnight.
7: What you asked that for? You're a spy. Get over against the wall, British. A pig. You're going to die.
4: Take it easy, dicky old chum.
5: He's a bit on edge, Mr. Johnson. He hasn't slept since 1945.
8: Shut your cake hole, you Nazi.
4: Call it for a cat.
5: The fun we have.
3: Haven't I seen him on the television?
5: Nicht! No!
3: Simon D. Show, or was it
5: No!
9: Telephone, Mr. Hilter. It's Mr. McGoring from the Bell and Compasses. He says he's found a place where you can hire bombers by the hour.
8: If he opens his big mouth again, it's lampshade time!
4: Shut up!
5: Hire bomber. He's a joker, that Scottish person. Good old Norman.
9: He's on the phone the whole time now.
3: In business, is he?
5: Soon, baby.
9: Of course, it's his big day, Thursday. They've been planning it for months.
3: What happens Thursday, then?
9: Well, it's a North Minehead by-election. Mr. Hilter's standing as a national socialist. He's got wonderful plans for Minehead.
3: Like what?
9: Well, for a start, he wants to annex Poland.
3: North Minehead's conservative, isn't it?
9: Well, yes, he gets a lot of people at his rally.
8: I am not a socialist, but, and this is a big but, the National Bolshevist Party says that the Überführung nach der Weser Mittelschmerz mein Stumpf müssen geschlossen sein. Historischer Taunton ist Fulgermonik von mein Head.
7: Mr. Hitler! Hilter! Says historically Taunton is a part of mein Head already.
8: Und der Mainhead ist nicht die letzte Fühlung, das wir haben in Eden!
10: I don't like the sound of these ear concentration bamps.
11: Well, I gave him my baby to kiss, and he bit it in the head.
12: Well, I think he'd do a lot of good for the stock exchange.
13: I think he's got beautiful legs.
14: Well, as a Conservative candidate, I just drone on and on and on and on without letting anyone else get a word in edgewise until I start to froth at the mouth and fall over backwards. Whoa!

0: Mr. Burtenshaw?
1: Me, Doctor?
0: No, me, Doctor, you, Mr. Burtenshaw.
1: My wife, Doctor?
0: No, your wife, patient.
2: Come this way, please.
1: Me, sister?
0: No, she, sister. Me, Doctor, you, Mr. Burtenshaw.
1: Dr. Walters?
0: Me, nurse. You, Mr. Burtenshaw. She, sister. You, Doctor.
1: No, Doctor.
0: No, Doctor. Call ambulance. Keep warm.
2: Drink, Doctor.
0: Drink, Doctor. Eat, sister. Cook, Mr. Burtenshaw. Nurse, me.
2: You, Doctor.
0: Me, Doctor. You, Mr. Burtenshaw. She, sister.
1: But my wife, nurse.
0: Your wife, not nurse. She, nurse. Your wife, patient. Me, patient. She, nurse. Your wife. Me, Doctor. You, tent. You, tree. You, Tarzan. Me, Jane. You, trek. You, Trillo. You, Trillo. Me, Doctor.
3: Stop it. Stop it. What a silly way to carry on. What do you want?
4: I wish to register a complaint.
3: Well, this is a hospital. You want the pet shop on the next track.

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If you haven't got it already, get it. Yes, and obviously that was Monty Python before that. We're going to return you to the stage and to Hello Dolly. We're going to play the prologue and I Put My Hand In, sung by our lady who has still not been identified. I'll give you another clue. Sketches on her BBC Two sketch show included sketch writers on her BBC Two show included people like Harold Pinter. That's Harold Actual Pinter.

0: tell me, Mrs. Levi, what's in all this for you?
1: A living, Mr. Kempis. Some people paint, some sew. I meddle. I have always been a woman who arranges things for the pleasure and the profit it derives. I have always been a woman who arranges things like furniture and daffodils and lies.

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0: Thomas Dolby, of course.
1: No more guessing. 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

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Just one last time. Any clues? Any thoughts? Any ideas? Who this might be?

0: Okay. 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I could do a rollover. And I'll just never tell you. Or I could tell you and just hope you forget so I can do it again.
1: I went away from the lights of 14th Street.
0: All right, I'll give you a last clue. She did a lot of work with Mooncat. There you go.
1: But now that I'm back in the lights of 14th Street.

0: Yes, Nathan, it's Beryl Reid.
1: Thank my lucky star.
2: Your lucky star.
1: You're looking.
0: I knew that clue would be the giveaway.
1: Stanley.
0: I'm really surprised someone didn't get it on the Harold Pinter writing sketches for her.

James Currie Smith on the Blue Sky said Hilda Baker, which was not a bad guess at all, really. Can you imagine it? Hello, Dolly. Be soon, Dolly. Oh, dear. And Super Blouse. Super Blouse got Beryl Rhea. I don't know if that was after I gave the Mooncat clue. But yes, with the Alan Ainsworth Orchestra. And the male comedian you heard earlier was Arthur Haynes. It was a Music for Pleasure recording. Oh, yes, also known as Adrian Moles Grand. Thank you, mate. Well, it's nearly time to go. And I'll see you out with this Paul Weller remix, the Lynch Mob bonus beats mix of Cosmos. One of these days I'll find my copy of the LP and play the original version of Cosmos. It bears very little relation to this. And Cosmos is nice, but this is

0: think we can just sneak one more in before we go, don't you?
1: Yes.
0: Bit of Andy Fair with a low.
1: And why not?

0: Maisie's on at 7, FFS at 9. I'm back tomorrow. Bye.
1: 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Viagra, I think it's called.

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1: An hour of great tracks you've never heard before, and the odd one you have, in Styles Familiar to You and Styles Unfamiliar to You. It's a small world with me, Keir Hardie, Mondays at 10. People enjoy it.

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Thank you!

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1: My name is Barry Trousers, and my sole acting credit was playing Charles Smith in the short-lived 1983 TV series Mini Pops. Times are hard, with repeat fees, unsurprisingly, are being a bit thin on the ground. So I now make a living being paid to be a human chair. For the last year, I've been extensively working with, well, under David on his radio show. That squeaking you may occasionally hear in the background of each show is my pleasure leggings. 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
3: Six.

0: love it, I love it.
1: We need a chick.
2: Yeah. We need a chick who's cool.
1: Yeah. We need a chick that's got tattoos on her butt.
2: Yeah. We need one of those chicks.
1: Yeah. We need a chick that used to be married to some dork, and so now, like, she's all wild and stuff.

0: like it needs to be louder. Loud. Loud.
1: Is this like wuss music?

0: so like bad.
1: Is that true that you used to be like married to that Bono dude?
0: Bono, Sonny Bono.
1: Is that that dude that's like a cop in San Diego?
0: No, he was a mayor of Palm Springs.
1: He's a wuss.
0: Yeah, kinda.
1: So like, sure. I heard you're like, you know, into young dudes.
0: Yeah, well, you feeling lucky, butthead? You know, all you gotta do is just, lose.
1: Hey, Beavis. Get out of here.
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0: Hello, this is professional DJ Martin Brown here, and you are listening to Noise. Box Radio is a... No, sorry, that should be Noise Box Radio, I think. 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Hello?
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1: I'm tuning into Noisebox at Saturday at 7 in case a certain little Maisie comes by. Oh me, oh my, I hope that little Maisie comes by. She'll do your request at a push, the music is a royal flush, you'll be glad that she dropped by. I'm tuning into Noisebox on Saturday at 7 in case a certain little Maisie comes by.

0: Hello, this is Martin Brown here, a former presenter on Radio Active and Anglia TV's I Can't Find It, which I never managed to do because I couldn't find it. So, anyway, I'm here to say you're listening to radio. Well, of course they are. I mean, how else would they hear me? Anyway, so just do nothing, I suppose, and keep listening to Noisebox Radio. They are listening to the radio. Bang the mic, sorry.
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It's not too mucko. Right, turn that bloody racket off. Margaret's got the amp.

0: Kevin Costner said in that film once, "If you build it, they will come." 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The actual phrase is, "If you build it, he will come," referring to the spirit of the famous baseball player Shoeless Joe Jackson. 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

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Box Radio is a... That should be Noise Box Radio, I think. Everyone knows a box can't make a noise, can it? Unless it's a music box, which can be very noisy. Anyway, whatever it is, you're listening to it. 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

Hark! Who's that at the door? Is it Ronan Keating again? And can that possibly be Nicky Byrne rapping at the window?

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I recognise the sound of Jason Orange at the letterbox. 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
0: Hey, who's that for? I've heard that Louis Barf say worse than that on here.

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0: It's the tits, it's the tots, it's the king of the cops. 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
1: Unless it's Wednesdays, and actually technically we have to call it Boss Noise due to a previous legal agreement with a stinking pet meat brand.
0: I am Ben, I have limbs, and

Hello, it's Maisie Bug. Welcome to my disco toilet. I have a very, very special episode for you tonight, and I do apologise. I'm not around on the Discord for a chat. Well, might not be. I might be on my mate's sofa recuperating, because today is Exeter Pride, and I have gone to Pride with my wonderful flag, my ace flag. For those who don't know, ace means asexual. In other words, I'm not interested, but I'm still looking. I window shop, let's put it that way. I look, but don't touch. No sex, please. I'm Cornish. Anyway, so now that's out of the way, let's talk what I kicked off the show with. I kicked the show off with Barcelona, because, I mean, I know it's like, why did you go to Exeter Pride? I lived there. It's how I met all my gay friends. No, the gay friends. They are like, I don't know. There was a bit this week on Lady Gaga talking about who saved her, and it was a load of gay men, and I'm like, I'm with you there. So I am the Lady Gaga of Exeter, and more on that story later. So yeah, I'm not around. It's no rhyme or reason. I just put them all together, what I liked, what I see as pride, gay, fabulous, darling. It just everything. If it's wrong in your eyes, it's stuff I've danced to with my boys and girls. And yeah, so like I kicked off Barcelona because it reminds me of my gays with Freddie Mercury and Montserrat Caballé. But these next three, I don't think he's even going to listen, but I don't care. This is for you, Philip. All these three songs remind me of you, my bestie.

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Hi, welcome back to Maisie Bugs Disco Toilet, only on Noisebox Radio. I played you there three songs that I've dedicated to my bestie in Exeter, Philip. I've got plenty of other besties, but you know what I mean. I played you Shine by Ollie Alexander, aka Years and Years, or vice versa, because it just reminds me of him. I know he loves Ollie, and yeah. And One Last Time, which we sing quite often. we sing it, and it's bad, and I won't do it for you now. And then Gimme, Gimme, Gimme, A Man After Midnight, because one, well, yeah, but not in that sort of way. Thank you. Because we've both been to the ABBA Museum, but I've been around the ABBA Museum. It was closed when Philip went. One day we'll get there together. Anyway, here's a mix of 80s gayness.

Tommy Dorsey with Boogie Woogie. It's 15 minutes past 8, and you're vibing with the BBC. Hey, besties, if you want to catch a lit music show filled with soundtracks, gaming beats, and some wild jams in the mix, peep David Court's Bandwidth, only on Noisebox Radio, Wednesdays 10 p.m. And now over to my main homegirl, Fanny Bryce.

Hi, welcome back to Maisie Bugs Disco Toilet, only on Noisebox Radio. This is the Pride edition. It's my Exeter Pride playlist, basically. I played you there It's a Sin by Pet Shop Boys, the like original, not the one from the TV show. I don't know if it was it the same. I don't know. Then I played you Relax by Frankie Goes to Hollywood, and I'm doing me because I was going to play you some Holly, but I ran out of space. Actually, I might play you some Holly. Hold up, I think I will. Watch out, some more Holly's coming. Then I played you Victim of Love by Erasure, which is my favourite song by them. I danced around the living room to this once upon a time. It's such a tune. Anyway, shall we go with a bit more 80s artists?

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Hi, welcome back to Maisie Bug's Disco Toilet. If I sound different, I'm recording somewhere different, but I'm not telling you where. I played you there three songs of Acts from the 80s. I'll Tumble For You, which was a single in America, but not over here, I gather, by Culture Club. Because, obviously. Love Train by Holly Johnson C. I put Holly in there for you. See, you've got to elongate when you impersonate Holly Johnson, you know. I love Holly Johnson. Then I played you my favourite George Michael track, Flawless, Go to the City, because I've actually cried over this, because I did. And, yeah, I may not have made something great, but I made something of myself. Anyway, I can't chat too much tonight because I've got so many songs. So, let's have some high NRG. Get it?

Hi, welcome back to Maisie Bug's Disco Toilet. I played you there three songs which were all in the same kind of genre thing, thingamabobby, you know what I'm like. This is the Pride, Exeter Pride special, even though, like, it's just because I used to live there, and it's Pride is where I met a lot of my best friends. High Energy, obviously, by Evelyn Thomas. Or Evelyn. Evelyn. It's confusing. Then I played you Searching, Gotta Find Me a Man by Hazel Dean. And then I played you You Think You're a Man, 7-inch mix by Divine. And sorry, Angie Joan, I'm so fucking beautiful, I can't stand it. God, I loved Divine so much. I've got to do it with more vim, you know. Right, this next four songs, technically, even though I'm playing you three, it's all kind of blended into one. It's just all PLW kind of thing, so it's a lot of Pete Waterman. Oh, bugger, I forgot to play Steps.

0: 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And we start today's show with latest news of our appeal. Isn't that right, John?
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0: The children of St. Dingbat's School in Cockermouth had a bring and buy sale and a sponsored swim.
1: Ooh.
0: But unfortunately nobody bought anything because everything got wet.
1: Oh dear. And I've had a letter from Gavin Dysentery in Bitchfield in Lancashire, who spent the last 3 weeks sitting in a bath of baked beans.
0: Fabulous, John. How much money's he raised?
1: I don't think there's anything to do with the appeal, John. 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
0: Thanks, John. Now over to Valerie, who's going to show us a lovely pair of antique knockers.
1: Oh, steady on, John. She's only 37.

Hi, welcome back to Maisie Bugs Disco Toilet. Sorry, Aunt Joan, for the swearing. I played you There, I Want You Back by Bananarama. Showing out to get fresh at the weekend, because I probably have done today. Wouldn't Change a Thing by Kylie Minogue. And they're all like People, Woman, PLW, Hit Factory. I know the last two were, it's kind of all mixed into kind of one big pop blancmange or something. They're not coming up tonight. Yeah, I've just realised I've not put Steps on this list. I fail. I'm sorry. I should have done that for Philip, shouldn't I? Anyway, let's go for the... Right, the first one is another PLW one. And then I go quite modern.

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0: Hi, welcome back to Maisie Bugs Disco Toilet, only on Noisebox Radio. This is my little Exeter Pride special for you, as it's Exeter Pride this weekend. There's an absolute ton of prides in Cornwall, which I'm so proud, obviously, to see, because I know how, like, backward and going forward where I'm from can be. And I know a lot of other places can, because, yes, but where I'm from. Anyway, I played you there. This Time I Know It's For Real by Donna Summer. And that's the last PLW thingamabobby. Then I played you Say You'll Be There by the Spice Girls, because I love that song. I think it's the one I played the most on my radio show by them. And then I played you my homegirl, Lady Gaga, Stupid Love, because she said something like, basically the only people that were there for her when she was rock bottom were, like, a lot of gay men. And it's just on RuPaul. And I'm like, oh my God. You know, I'd moved into my flat in Exeter and everything had gone wrong. And Philip was there. Something goes wrong, I go to Philip. Bang. He's the Phil to my Kirsty, but don't call him Phil. That was it. Stupid luck. Right. These next three. These are all kind of, well, they're not modern, because... God, some of them are 20 years old. Oh my God. Plus, oh my Lord. So, some more of the ladies. I think we need some more of the ladies, don't you?
1: Mm-hmm. It's Britney, bitch.

0: Hello, it's Nick Hodgson. I used to be in the Kaiser Chiefs, and now I'm in a new band called Everyone Says Hi, and I'm on Noise Box Radio.
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Hi, welcome back to Maisie Bug's Disco Toilet, only on Noisebox Radio. This is the Exeter Pride special. So I picked a load of songs that it's basically my Pride playlist. None of the usuals tonight, as in Bath Bomb and whatnot. This is like a full on, like, rainbow Bath Bomb. I played you there Gimme More by Britney Spears. Sorry about the swears, but hey. I think this needs to be like a Simon Bates complete episode, you know? Then I played you Rich Girl by Gwen Stefani featuring Eve. Don't forget Eve. And then I can't not have, even though like I have Forgotten Steps, but we can always have them next week. I have played them a lot. Deja Vu by Beyonce featuring Jay-Z. So, Beyonce! Well, that reminds me, I haven't seen her. But I wonder if we get muddled up who I'm going to get engaged with this time, because that was a big, big story that one of my friends got confused when I said I had a fiancé and he misheard me and thought I said I'm going to get married to Beyonce. I'm not going to marry Beyonce. I don't do polygamy, isn't it? I don't know. It's a big word and it's quite late for me because, yeah, like I said, I'm not around tonight. I do apologise. Sorry. I might show up on the feed. I have no idea what's happening. The parade starts at 12, or started at 12. Lord knows where I am right now. Probably on Sarah's sofa, half asleep, let's be fair. And thank massive shout out to Sarah for having me up and letting me stay. And on that note, I can't not have a disco Bath Bomb though, can I? And this is like, to me, this is like the trifecta of like gay disco. And it's amazing. So it's the Rainbow Disco Bath Bomb.

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Hi, welcome back to Maisie Bug's Disco Toilet. Those three songs are just like there is this quote by Animatronic, and she said, "I am a gay man in a woman's body." That I relate to hard. So I played you YMCA, the original version. Now I know, like, their lead singer, dude, support Trump. You. No. My favourite was the Red Indian, which I don't know if you can say anymore, but still, he was my favourite. And of course, he was the only gay. Then I played You Make Me Feel Mighty Real by Sylvester, which is the campest of camp gay disco anthems in the world ever, and it's amazing. And I love it. It's up there with Disco Inferno for me. Like, it on the floor all night. Love it. Then I played you one of my favourite songs that I've played a hell of a lot, Born to Be Alive by Patrick Hernandez, which I love. That's like my anthem. And that's actually all I have for you tonight. Hopefully I've not talked too much. I'm going to leave you with a song for all my Exeter Pride peeps out there that I love very much. I want to retire a bit like mid-century modern with Nathan.

plane with all my gaze. And I can see us being the Golden Girls. I'm definitely Dorothy. I cannot believe how much me and Mama Sophia and Dorothy. It's unreal. I don't know who I'd know that would be Blanche out of my gaze. Oh, yes, I do. Yeah, I know. Don't talk to him anymore. But yeah, I know too. I don't know who Rose would be. Oh, yeah, I know, right? But I'm not saying, because I'm not mean. Anyway, Thank You for Being a Friend by Andrew Gold is what I'm leaving you with. So, I hope you have a wonderful rest of your day. Make sure you make good choices. You stay safe. And I'll be seeing you guys later. 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

you, everybody. Thank you. I'd like to thank all of you for watching me and my little show here tonight. If you've enjoyed it, then it's all been worthwhile. So until we meet again, good night, and I love you all.

If you like good music whilst munching on a minty biscuit, then listen to Noise Box Radio. It's not too mucko. Right, turn that bloody racket off. Margaret's got the amp.

0: All right. How are we doing? Well, good evening, bats, cats, and lovers everywhere. You're all worthy of laudation. 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I'm your host, David J. Griffiths, and I'm going to be playing your requests between now and 11-ish. Just before handing over to the good old facepalm hour. This week's theme is cars, and we started the show with Cars by Mr. Gary of the Newmans. Well, we had to, really, didn't we? And quick spoiler, there's no Tracy Chapman in this two-hour segment.
1: Ooh.
0: Yeah, that... Tweaky, was that you? Oh, how queer. Right, on to the first request of the show, official. This one was requested by Tracy Binney and quite a lot more, like me, Simon Tyres, Keir El Hutcho. Ministry, Jesus built my hot rod.
2: Soon I discovered that this rock thing was true. Jerry Lee Lewis was the devil. Jesus was an architect previous to his career as a prophet. All of a sudden, I found myself in love with the world. So there was only one thing that I could do. Was ding-a-ding-dang, my dang-along-ling-long.

Well, I quite liked it. That was Ministry with Jesus Built My Hot Rod. No, it's not about penises. It's about cars. Fast cars that go fast. Yeah, this song, kind of like an industrial legendary track. This, it used to get played loads at this indie goth club I used to go to in the late 80s, early 90s, like in Brighton, called Sister Ray's. Great times from what I can remember, which, let's be honest, isn't a great deal. Right, so from something heavy to something a little more less heavy. This was requested by the kid. This is Madness, Driving in My Car.

Well, there you go. Madness, Driving in My Car. The hit single, I think the cool kids might call it, from 1982. Don't ask me what album it's from. I don't remember. Thank you, The Kid, for asking for that one. The next request is by Jet. They have excellent taste in music. I wonder where they get it from. Anyway, this is one of the very best bands in the whole world. Yes. No, it's not them. It's this lot. The Cure, Mint's Car.

And thank you very much, Jet, for requesting that one from Wild Mood Swings. Great album, actually. The Cure with, yes, Mint Car. So I got a little bit distracted there because someone's just sent me a very rude message, which I will not read out on the air. We won't have any of that behaviour on the show. Well, not yet, anyway. Right, what we got next? Yeah, this next one was requested by William Hambevan. This is Jane Child with DS21.

Jane Childs. With DS21. As requested by the wonderful William Ham Bevan. Thanks, mate. Nice one for that. You can really, really tell when any recorded song was made in the 1980s, can't you? It's just such a signature. So I'm going to get all geeky and boring, aren't I? I'm going to waffle less. I'm going to play more. For example, this fine one, as requested by our very own Terry Arnett. Yeah, funnily enough, it's an XCC song. Who would have thunk it? From 1979's album Drums and Wires, Roads Girdle the Globe.

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2: My name is Barry Trousers, and my sole acting credit was playing Charles Smith in the short-lived 1983 TV series Mini Pops. Times are hard, with repeat fees, unsurprisingly, are being a bit thin on the ground. So I now make a living being paid to be a human chair. For the last year, I've been extensively working with, well, under David on his radio show. That squeaking you may occasionally hear in the background of each show is my pleasure leggings. So, tune into Bandwidth on Wednesday nights at 10 p.m. But you'll have to excuse me now, as he's about to record a new show, so I have to be very quiet.

The Human League with The Snake from 2001's album Secrets, as requested by Nathan, who wrote these words. Not the Northern Soul classic, no, but a song about the A57 between Manchester and Sheffield, also known as Snake Pass, and regularly mentioned as one of the best and most scenic driving roads in England. It also gives a mention to two other Manchester Sheffield Peak District routes, the A628 Woodhead Pass. Right, okay, we're possibly getting a little niche there, but yeah, good choice actually, from a surprisingly good album. No one was expecting great things of the Human League in 2001, and they said bollocks, and gave us a right belter of an album. So yeah, nice one. Okay, this next one, it can only be for one person, Coffee Monster. Have you had car trouble recently?

Trouble. Legendary stuff there by Adam and the Ants. That was Car Trouble Part 2. Now this, geek fans, this was the actual remixed and remastered version that was done by someone who would be their producer and second drummer, Chris Hughes. It was remastered for the reissue of 1979's Deck Wears White Socks. There you go, fact fans. There's your little factoid for the day. Thank you very much. And now, we got this one requested by Simon T. I first heard this one while stoned off my box watching a Cheech and Chong film. I don't remember which one, but how shall I tease the song? My mate, Marmite.

Oh, classic stuff there. War with their amazing song. Just so many memories, most of them iffy, of, Lowrider. Was it Up in Smoke that this was used in? Yeah, I think it was. Yeah, nice one. Simon also said that this song might have a secondary meaning, but not quite sure. Well, neither am I, but I'm very rarely sure about anything. What I am sure of, however, ooh, good segue, is that if you want to come and have a chat, come and join in with the rest of the, bunch of mad bastards here at Noisebox Radio community, noiseboxradio.com/Discord. Come and have a chat if you think you're enough. Right, moving on to the next request. Actually requested by Ben Baker and me. Kitchens of Distinction, Drive That Fast. Or if you're North Watford, Drive That Fast.

What an absolute banger that was. Love it, love it. Kitchens of Distinction from their Strange Free World EP of 1991. That was, of course, their amazing song, Drive That Fast. Right, this next one. Okay, I can only apologise. Requested by someone who named themselves Still a Big Kid when it was sent in for a request. What can I tell you about this 1979 novelty song? The so-called band that performed it was fronted by the actor and British stock car enthusiast, Bill Maynard. Yeah, that's right, him from Selwyn Froggitt. Vroom, apparently, with stock car racing is magic!

Nice choice, Ricky. That was Dead Kennedys with Police Truck from their 1980 debut album, actually. It was Fresh Fruit for Rotting Vegetables. Yes, wonderful stuff from the hardcore punk legends from San Francisco. Okay, taking us up to the next lot of mini adverts for the wonderful shows on the station. What station's that? Noiseboxradio.com. This one was requested by Keir. Yes, Mr. Keir Hardie himself from It's a Small World on this very station, Mondays at 10. The Beach Boys honking down the highway. I'm assuming it doesn't mean being sick.

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The first day I got me a fuel pump, and the next day I got me an engine and a trunk. Then I got me a transmission and all the chrome. The little things I could get in my big lunchbox.

This is a Cottonmouth, a negatory on the cost of this machine there, Red Rider. You might say I went right up to the factory and picked it up. It's cheaper that way.

Oh, what a classic. There you go. Welcome back to Noisebox Radio and Free For All Saturday. Excuse me, what? Having a bit of a choke there. Don't worry, not dead yet. That was Johnny Cash, One Piece at a Time, as requested by the wonderful Andy Elms, who says words thus. Incidentally, this seems to have happened in real life. Back in 2009, a Chinese motorcycle assembly line worker in Chongqing was arrested after stealing parts over a five-year period and assembling them at home. Although the motorcycle was fully operational, the worker's plan was foiled when no registration could be found for it. The worker was charged with theft of the parts, fined, and ordered to return the parts to the factory from where he worked. Well, bugger me. But before you do, let's listen to Susie and the Banshees.

What a wonderful cover version of Iggy Pop classic that was. The Passenger by Susie and the Banshees, from their 1987 cover version album Looking Through the Looking Glass. Or again, if you're north of Watford, Glass. Okay, next up we have... Oh, this one was requested by William Barlow. Thank you for your request. This is Morrissey Speedway. And...

What lovely reverb there were on that drums. Right, yeah, from 1994's Voxel and I album, that was Morrissey with Speedway, as requested by William Barlow. Well, oh, right, now, this next one, I actually had to do a little bit of a judicial editing on it in order to keep it to the 6 minute maximum that has been imposed on me by the Paymaster Generals at Noisebox Radio Towers. As requested by El Hucho, this is Out of the Blue. Which I believe was recorded for 2000's The Road to El Dorado film, and it's by Elton John.

Oh, that made me want to put my leather gloves on. No, not for that sort of reason, you pervy. It's because that music also used to be used as the theme of Top Gear. Yeah, so classic English UK driving programme. Right, well, from one theme to another, there was one theme, here's another. Well, the bit at the end is when you think the song's finished.

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0: Baker's back.
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Welcome back to Free For All Saturday, live and direct on noiseboxradio.com. That was Mini by Corduroy. The it quite well said there in the chat room, the acceptable face of acid jazz. Right, next up, but this one was requested by our very own Ben Baker. Ben Baker. From a show, Ben Baker versus Mondays. Mondays at 8 on this very fine station. He asked for this one, Terrorvision. Do you want to go faster?

Well, fall to the floor there from Terrorvision. Do you want to go faster? As requested by Ben Baker from their 2001 album, Good to Go. That was the very rocking lads from West Yorkshire themselves. Yeah. Right, what we got next? Oh, this one's for Claire. David Bowie, always crashing the same car.

Absolutely wonderful stuff. That was, of course, David Bowie. Always crashing the same car from the absolutely amazing album Low. There you go. Right, time is marching onwards. We're into the last 25-odd minutes of the Standard Show. If you stay tuned at 11 o'clock onwards, I'll be taking a bit more of a active role in the chat because I won't be DJing anymore. It'll be handed over to our wonderful automated system, Knackers. Sounds like Knackers, doesn't it? Mm, right. How did I make that connection? Anyway, this next request is by our very own Gary Jones. Lovely, lovely Gareth. I don't know why I was doing that in a Welsh accent, really. Anyway, there you go. Gaz's weekend warm-up, for that is where he's from. Fridays at 7 o'clock on this very, very fine station. And he's requested the Divine Comedy, Your Daddy's Car.

Wasn't that just lovely? Answer is yes, it was very, very lovely. As requested by our very own Gaz. Nice one, mate. The Divine Comedy, Your Daddy's Car. Right, what have we got next? We're almost through the first choices and we'll be on to the second choices soon, maybe. Maybe we'll have to see how it goes. This next one was requested by, well, not only was it Gaz's second choice, but it was also mainly requested by Matty Zagrabista. Yellow, The Race.

0: and gentlemen, this is Billy McCluskey from Palm Springs.
1: Hi, I'm the letter J, and I don't officially exist in the Welsh alphabet.
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2: There's a book here called Welsh Phonetics.
1: 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Anyway, got to go, your tea's arrived.
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utter filth. And we love it. That was, of course, Her Royal Godliness, Grace Jones, with Pull Up to the Bumper from the 1981 album Clubbing. Yeah, that was so not about cars, was it? Absolute filth, those lyrics. Quite like it, actually. Okay, right, we are now about to play the last of the first choices, and after that, it's going to be second choices. See, I was good with numbers. This was requested by our very own Steve Binney, John Fox, Burning Car.

Oh, it's just amazing stuff, that. John Fox with Burning Car from his 1980 debut album, Metamatic. Fine stuff by the Ultra Fox founder himself. Steve says, part of a trio, John Fox singles that tell a terrible story. The others being No One Driving and Underpass. And that road is going to be closed for a while. I have no idea why I employed that accent. But moving swiftly onwards. We are now into our second choices. And the first of the second choices, this one was from Nathan. John Shuttleworth, Wye Ridge.

0: Right. Oh, we're off.
1: Hey!
0: I'd even say no to a Rolls with a chauffeur, a brand new Toyota, a Skoda. Give over. Because I'm very happy with my current vehicle. More than happy. Having said that, I've spotted a very nice Morrissey towel for sale in the local paper. There's just one problem. It's an X-Reg. Yeah, and as you know, I'm used to driving a Y-Reg. A Y-Reg. An Austin Ambassador Y-Reg. Don't keep asking me Y-Reg.

0: Wow. Well, there you go. I think that might have been the first time I heard that. John Shuttleworth with Why, Reg. Thank you. Right. That about wraps it up for my stint on this week's Free Fall Saturday. I've been David J. Griffiths. You can hear me normally Wednesdays at 8 in the evening for my alternative rock show, The Bitter Sound Experience. You lot have been absolutely lovely. Thank you so much for listening. Don't forget that you can catch up with all the groovy stuff here at noiseboxradio.com. And if you like what you hear, we don't get nothing for this show or station, to be honest, other than your love. But helping to pay the bills, hey, it goes down well sometimes. 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Throw us a couple of shekels, mate. Half a denari. And now I'm going to sign off with a song that I used to love listening to at the end of raves at the arse end of the 1980s. It's Material, Driving Away From Home. Ta-ta.
1: Hey. Now just get in. And close the door.

0: David J. Griffiths. It's not John Peel. In fact, he's a very naughty boy.
1: Ooh. There must and shall be music to the Radiogram.
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0: Oh, Joe, it's me, Tufty Garden, of the Tufty Garden Club, which is legally not affiliated with that bleeding road safety squirrel. In fact, I say more kids had run William and indeed Nilliam into the road, thus producing much more pandemonium, meaning I can't get to work, and thus I get more time to listen to Noise Box Radio. 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

So, do you want the good news or the bad news? 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

0: Got the Sunday evening blues. 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Pilchards, curling lettuce, songs of praise. 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
3: Why don't you shut the door and close the curtains? 'Cause you're not going anywhere. He's coming up the stairs.

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Then when you're naked, I guess you must be unemployed, yeah. But once it's underway, there's no escaping the fact that you're a girl.

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So why is it so hard for you to touch him, for you to go

0: Hojo, it's me, Tufty Garden, of the Tufty Garden Club, which is legally not affiliated with that bleeding road safety squirrel. In fact, I say more kids had run William and indeed Nilliam into the road, thus producing much more pandemonium, meaning I can't get to work, and thus I get more time to listen to Noise Box Radio. 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
2: The mystery man came over and he said, "I'm out of sight." He said, "For a nominal service charge, I could reach Nirvana tonight. If I was ready, willing, and able to pay him his regular fee, he would drop all the rest of his pressing affairs and devote his attention to me." But I said,
3: "Look here, brother, who you jiving with that cosmic debris?
2: Now who you jiving?"

gadget around a bit. He reached in the pocket of his mystery robe and he whipped out a shaving kit. Now I thought it was a razor and a can of foaming goo, but he told me right then when the top popped open there was nothing his box won't do with the oil of Aphrodite and the dust of the Grand Wazoo. He said, "You might not believe this, little fellow, but it'll cure your asthma too." And I

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1: But I got a crystal ball,
0: he said, and held it to the light. So I snatched it all away from him, and I showed him how to do it right.

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0: Yeah, I know. I'm just about to... I'm just about to tell them, okay?
1: 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Join Louis Bath for an eclectic jazz-related finale to the weekend. Every Sunday, from 8 o'clock in the evening until it comes to a natural conclusion. 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

0: Hello, this is professional DJ Martin Brown here, and you are listening to Noise. 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That should be Noise Box Radio, I think. Everyone knows a box can't make a noise, can it? Unless it's a music box, which can be very noisy. Anyway, whatever it is, you're listening to it. Hello?
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